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1: I'm Dan Tessman, and here's what's happening from ElkhornMediaGroup.com. Highway 204 between Weston and Elgin remains closed, and evacuation orders stay in effect for the Hagen Fire due to erratic fire behavior and adverse weather. Officials canceled plans to reopen the road after increased fire activity and unauthorized motorists entering restricted zones created safety hazards. Authorities urged travelers and residents to avoid the entire fire area and monitor tripcheck.com for road updates. Next Wednesday is the first day of school for Hermiston students, but this Monday is the first day for parents, as all of the schools are holding open houses, Superintendent Tricia Mooney says. The times of the open houses are staggered.
2: We offset those a little bit so that parents who do have kids at more than one level can hit more than one open house.
1: Elementary schools are 5:30 to 6:30 p.m. Middle schools are from 6 to 7 p.m. The high schools is from 6 to 7:30 p.m. Pendleton is the first stop on a town hall tour by Oregon Attorney General Dan Rayfield. He will be at the Pendleton Convention Center Monday from 6 to 7 p.m. Rayfield's Oregon Priorities Tour is a chance for him to talk about the Oregon Department of Justice and listen to concerns from the people. He will also hold town halls in East Portland and Hood River. Amazon is investing over $390,000 with Irrigan's West Extension Irrigation District to stop water loss by piping canals and modernizing meters by March 2028. The effort will conserve 530 million gallons a year. This saves money for 1,050 local customers, restores vital river habitats, and advances Amazon's 2030 water positive goal. The investment is part of a larger $1.9 million project with the Bureau of Reclamation. Stay up to date weekday mornings and now weekday afternoons. And for more on these stories, plus get breaking news updates, follow My Columbia Basin on Facebook.
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4: Here's your Wild Horse Resort and Casino weather update. Tonight you'll see mostly clear skies with winds averaging around 5 to 11 miles an hour with possible gusts of up to 21 miles an hour while temperatures settle around 60 degrees. Tomorrow you'll see patchy smoke with winds averaging around 5 to 8 miles an hour while temperatures reach highs in the low 90s. There's a red flag warning in effect through tonight due to low relative humidity and high winds. 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
1: I'm Dan Tessman, and here's what's happening from ElkhornMediaGroup.com. Local fire districts don't just stay within their zones. Umatilla County Fire District Number 1 Assistant Chief Rich Cern says they have some firefighters on a blaze in the Mount Hood District, and that's not all.
2: We do have some folks down there in Klamath Falls as well, helping manage that fire and keep it contained and within its footprint so it doesn't get any larger.
1: Cern says neighboring districts help UCFD-1 when resources are spread thin. A new incident management team takes command today as warmer weather and wind gusts increase fire activity intensity on the 57,000-acre Hagen Fire and the 5,400-acre Paradise Fire. The Hagen Fire is 19% contained, while there's no containment on the Paradise Fire. More than 1,300 personnel are working to strengthen control lines on the two fires. David Mendoza Ayala, a Tri-Cities man, was found guilty of possession with intent to distribute over 400 grams of fentanyl following a federal jury trial. Investigators seized over 50,000 fentanyl pills, cocaine, methamphetamine, cash, 13 vehicles, and over a dozen firearms. Officers also discovered two young children feet away from fentanyl pills scattered across his apartment carpet. Mendoza Ayala faces up to life in prison. The St. Anthony Foundation Board of Directors has named Chuck Sams to serve on the board. Sams is a member of the Confederated Tribes of the Umatilla Indian Reservation since he stepped down as National Parks Director. Sams has been active in numerous capacities, including lecturing at the University of Oregon and Yale University. The foundation board provides fundraising support for St. Anthony Hospital in Pendleton. For the latest on what's happening in the Columbia Basin, tune into this station weekday mornings and now weekday afternoons. And for more on these stories, plus get breaking news updates, follow My Columbia Basin on Facebook.
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4: Here's your Wild Horse Resort and Casino weather update. Tonight you'll see mostly clear skies with winds averaging around 5 to 11 miles an hour with possible gusts of up to 21 miles an hour while temperatures settle around 60 degrees. Tomorrow you'll see patchy smoke with winds averaging around 5 to 8 miles an hour while temperatures reach highs in the low 90s. There's a red flag warning in effect through tonight due to low relative humidity and high winds. Please be vigilant over anything that could create spark or flame. 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
1: Here's your Wild Horse Resort and Casino weather update. Tonight you'll see mostly clear skies with winds averaging around 5 to 11 miles an hour with possible gusts of up to 21 miles an hour while temperatures settle around 60 degrees. Tomorrow you'll see patchy smoke with winds averaging around 5 to 8 miles an hour while temperatures reach highs in the low 90s. There's a red flag warning in effect through tonight due to low relative humidity and high winds. Please be vigilant over anything that could create spark or flame. Download the Elkhorn mobile app at elkhornmediagroup.com.
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1: Here's your Wild Horse Resort and Casino weather update. Tonight you'll see mostly clear skies with winds averaging around 5 to 11 miles an hour with possible gusts of up to 21 miles an hour while temperatures settle around 60 degrees. Tomorrow you'll see patchy smoke with winds averaging around 5 to 8 miles an hour while temperatures reach highs in the low 90s. There's a red flag warning in effect through tonight due to low relative humidity and high winds. 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Download the Elkhorn mobile app at elkhornmediagroup.com.
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1: Here's your Wild Horse Resort and Casino weather update. Tonight you'll see mostly clear skies with winds averaging around 5 to 11 miles an hour with possible gusts of up to 21 miles an hour while temperatures settle around 60 degrees. Tomorrow you'll see patchy smoke with winds averaging around 5 to 8 miles an hour while temperatures reach highs in the low 90s. There's a red flag warning in effect through tonight due to low relative humidity and high winds. 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

shot to the top, I've been out of shape, thinking out the box, I'm an astronaut. I blasted off the planet, rock to cause catastrophe, and it matters more because I had it. 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I'm automatic, quarterback, I ain't talking second, pack it up, I don't panic, batter up.

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1: Here's your Wild Horse Resort and Casino weather update. Tonight you'll see mostly clear skies with winds averaging around 5 to 11 miles an hour with possible gusts of up to 21 miles an hour while temperatures settle around 60 degrees. Tomorrow you'll see patchy smoke with winds averaging around 5 to 8 miles an hour while temperatures reach highs in the low 90s. There's a red flag warning in effect through tonight due to low relative humidity and high winds. 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
1: Here's your Wild Horse Resort and Casino weather update. Tonight you'll see mostly clear skies with winds averaging around 5 to 11 miles an hour with possible gusts of up to 21 miles an hour while temperatures settle around 60 degrees. Tomorrow you'll see patchy smoke with winds averaging around 5 to 8 miles an hour while temperatures reach highs in the low 90s. There's a red flag warning in effect through tonight due to low relative humidity and high winds. Please be vigilant over anything that could create spark or flame. 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
1: 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A moratorium on new marijuana businesses in Pendleton will expire this week after legal staff advised the council that state law requires any restriction on marijuana sales to be decided by voters. The council will now likely schedule an executive session with their legal staff to look at putting the moratorium on an upcoming ballot. Some councilors did argue last night that zoning regulations already limit the number of retailers. This moratorium was originally requested by local cannabis business owners with their concerns of corporate-owned dispensaries undercutting prices and selling to minors. Despite hope it would reopen yesterday, officials decided to keep Highway 204 closed as crews continue to fight the Hagen fire. Officials cited yesterday the challenging weather and an increase in fire activity. They also said they've had an increase in people entering prohibited areas to watch the fire. Officials are also keeping the same evacuation orders in place as a new incident management team took over command yesterday. Meanwhile, new evacuation orders have been put in place for the Paradise Fire near Walla Walla. Officials said that fire has become established at the top of Low Ridge and is now backing down toward Low Creek. Interstate 84 was closed for several hours yesterday between Baker City and Ontario after a pickup hauling a trailer suffered an apparent brake failure while it was heading downhill into a construction zone. That ensuing accident also involved a box truck, a minivan, and another vehicle. Multiple injuries were reported, but so far there have been no updates on the conditions. And getting back to fire news, officials in Baker County have fully lifted evacuations on the Anthony, Salmon, Olive Butte, Powder River, and Fox Fires. You can read more about these stories and get more of today's top headlines simply by following My Columbia Basin on Facebook.
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1: Here's your Wild Horse Resort and Casino weather. We've got mostly clear skies this morning with light breeze out there. Temperatures across the area right now in the 60s and 70s. It is going to be sunny for the rest of today in Pendleton, light winds with a high of 94. Hermiston's going to be a little breezier with wind gusts up to 20 possible. They'll have a high of 94 as well. And Walla Walla, light winds and, once again, a high of 94. You can check weather at any time at ElkhornMediaGroup.com. 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
8: This product has intoxicating effects and may be habit forming. 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
1: 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Umatilla fire officials posted early this morning that they were on the scene of a large pallet fire near Highway 395 and Union Street. They said a significant number of emergency personnel responded and that water supply was an issue when fighting the fire, with water tenders working hard to shuttle water to the site. Witness videos from the incident and photos from early this morning showed a large fire in what looked to be a commercial yard. We're working to get more information. The Ben Franklin Health District has issued a warning after samples from the Columbia River revealed unsafe levels of toxic algae. They said that samples of water and algae clumps taken near Howard Amon Park in Richland showed higher levels of anatoxin A, which can be extremely harmful to pets and humans, especially children. Officials say the public should be vigilant, especially around algae mats. Morrow County officials say an incident yesterday morning on Columbia Lane in Irrigan was a 19-year-old man who had barricaded himself inside a residence and was threatening to harm himself and others. Eventually, that man was taken into custody and no injuries were reported. Law enforcement closed off roads around the site while they investigated. A federal jury has convicted a 30-year-old Tri-Cities man of drug possession and distribution charges after authorities recovered cocaine, methamphetamine, multiple vehicles, and firearms, along with 50,000 fentanyl pills in David Mendoza Ayala's apartment. Officials said that when they served the search warrant on the apartment, two small children were near fentanyl-laced pills that were scattered throughout the carpet in the apartment. Mendoza Ayala faces up to a decade in prison. His sentencing is set for November. You can read more about these stories and get more news coverage by following My Columbia Basin on Facebook, and get breaking news alerts by downloading the Elkhorn mobile app.
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1: Here's your Wild Horse Resort and Casino weather. We've got mostly clear skies this morning with a light breeze out there. Temperatures across the area right now in the 60s and 70s. It is going to be sunny for the rest of today in Pendleton, light winds with a high of 94. Hermiston's going to be a little breezier with wind gusts up to 20 possible. They'll have a high of 94 as well. And Walla Walla, light winds and, once again, a high of 94. You can check weather at any time at ElkhornMediaGroup.com. 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
1: 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It's Wednesdays in the Park tonight at Roy Raley Park in Pendleton. Tinhorn will be on stage. Also tonight is Board Game Night at Brown Family Vineyards in Walla Walla. That'll start at 5:30. And Trivia Night is at Eternal Wines in Milton Freewater. 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
1: 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A moratorium on new marijuana businesses in Pendleton will expire this week after legal staff advised the council that state law requires any restriction on marijuana sales to be decided by voters. The council will now likely schedule an executive session with their legal staff to look at putting the moratorium on an upcoming ballot. Some councilors did argue last night that zoning regulations already limit the number of retailers. This moratorium was originally requested by local cannabis business owners with their concerns of corporate-owned dispensaries undercutting prices and selling to minors. Despite hope it would reopen yesterday, officials decided to keep Highway 204 closed as crews continue to fight the Hagen fire. Officials cited yesterday the challenging weather and an increase in fire activity. They also said they've had an increase in people entering prohibited areas to watch the fire. Officials are also keeping the same evacuation orders in place as a new incident management team took over command yesterday. Meanwhile, new evacuation orders have been put in place for the Paradise fire near Walla Walla. Officials said that fire has become established at the top of Low Ridge and is now backing down toward Low Creek. Interstate 84 was closed for several hours yesterday between Baker City and Ontario after a pickup hauling a trailer suffered an apparent brake failure while it was heading downhill into a construction zone. That ensuing accident also involved a box truck, a minivan, and another vehicle. Multiple injuries were reported, but so far there have been no updates on the conditions. And getting back to fire news, officials in Baker County have fully lifted evacuations on the Anthony, Salmon, all of Butte, Powder River, and Fox fires. You can read more about these stories and get more of today's top headlines simply by following My Columbia Basin on Facebook.
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1: Here's your Wild Horse Resort and Casino weather. We've got mostly clear skies this morning with a light breeze out there. Temperatures across the area right now in the 60s and 70s. It is going to be sunny for the rest of today in Pendleton. Light winds with a high of 94. Hermiston's going to be a little breezier with wind gusts up to 20 possible. They'll have a high of 94 as well. And Walla Walla, light winds and, once again, a high of 94. You can check weather at any time at ElkhornMediaGroup.com. 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
1: 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Umatilla fire officials posted early this morning that they were on the scene of a large pallet fire near Highway 395 and Union Street. They said a significant number of emergency personnel responded and that water supply was an issue when fighting the fire, with water tenders working hard to shuttle water to the site. Witness videos from the incident and photos from early this morning showed a large fire in what looked to be a commercial yard. We're working to get more information. The Benton Franklin Health District has issued a warning after samples from the Columbia River revealed unsafe levels of toxic algae. They said that samples of water and algae clumps taken near Howard Amon Park in Richland showed higher levels of anatoxin A, which can be extremely harmful to pets and humans, especially children. Officials say the public should be vigilant, especially around algae mats. Morrow County officials say an incident yesterday morning on Columbia Lane in Irrigan was a 19-year-old man who had barricaded himself inside a residence and was threatening to harm himself and others. Eventually, that man was taken into custody and no injuries were reported. Law enforcement closed off roads around the site while they investigated. A federal jury has convicted a 30-year-old Tri-Cities man of drug possession and distribution charges after authorities recovered cocaine, methamphetamine, multiple vehicles, and firearms, along with 50,000 fentanyl pills in David Mendoza Ayala's apartment. Officials said that when they served the search warrant on the apartment, two small children were near fentanyl-laced pills that were scattered throughout the carpet in the apartment. Mendoza Ayala faces up to a decade in prison. His sentencing is set for November. You can read more about these stories and get more news coverage by following My Columbia Basin on Facebook, and get breaking news alerts by downloading the Elkhorn mobile app.
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3: Good morning, I'm Doug Donahoe with your Wild Horse Resort and Casino weather update. We'll have plenty of sunshine today with afternoon temperatures for Pendleton, Hermiston, and Walla Walla near the mid-90s. Tonight will stay clear and comfortable as temperatures will be into the upper 50s and low 60s. And that summer heat returns again tomorrow, bringing widespread sunshine and highs near 95. For weather anytime, go to ElkhornMediaGroup.com. 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
2: Here's today's community calendar. It's Wednesdays in the Park tonight at Roy Raley Park in Pendleton. Tin Horn will be on stage. Also tonight is board game night at Brown Family Vineyards in Walla Walla. That'll start at 5:30. And trivia night is at Eternal Wines in Milton Freewater. 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
1: 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A moratorium on new marijuana businesses in Pendleton will expire this week after legal staff advised the council that state law requires any restriction on marijuana sales to be decided by voters. The council will now likely schedule an executive session with their legal staff to look at putting the moratorium on an upcoming ballot. Some councilors did argue last night that zoning regulations already limit the number of retailers. This moratorium was originally requested by local cannabis business owners with their concerns of corporate-owned dispensaries undercutting prices and selling to minors. Despite hope it would reopen yesterday, officials decided to keep Highway 204 closed as crews continue to fight the Hagen fire. Officials cited yesterday the challenging weather and an increase in fire activity. They also said they've had an increase in people entering prohibited areas to watch the fire. Officials are also keeping the same evacuation orders in place as a new incident management team took over command yesterday. Meanwhile, new evacuation orders have been put in place for the Paradise fire near Walla Walla. Officials said that fire has become established at the top of Low Ridge and is now backing down toward Low Creek. Interstate 84 was closed for several hours yesterday between Baker City and Ontario after a pickup hauling a trailer suffered an apparent brake failure while it was heading downhill into a construction zone. That ensuing accident also involved a box truck, a minivan, and another vehicle. Multiple injuries were reported, but so far there have been no updates on the conditions. And getting back to fire news, officials in Baker County have fully lifted evacuations on the Anthony, Salmon, Olive Butte, Powder River, and Fox Fires. You can read more about these stories and get more of today's top headlines simply by following My Columbia Basin on Facebook.
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3: Good morning, I'm Doug Donahoe with your Wild Horse Resort and Casino weather update. We'll have plenty of sunshine today with afternoon temperatures for Pendleton, Hermiston, and Walla Walla near the mid-90s. Tonight will stay clear and comfortable as temperatures will be into the upper 50s and low 60s. And that summer heat returns again tomorrow, bringing widespread sunshine and highs near 95. For weather anytime, go to ElkhornMediaGroup.com. 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

0: I'm Dan Tessman with this breaking news update. Oregon 204 is open again between Elgin and Weston. However, the highway could reclose with little notice. Check before heading out. Meanwhile, due to the Paradise Fire, evacuation levels have been upgraded to level 3 go now for areas east of Mill Creek and Tiger Canyon Roads, north to the Washington State Line, and south including Tiger Canyon Road and NF-65. For updates, visit ElkhornMediaGroup.com or tap the Elkhorn mobile app.
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1: I'm Dan Tessman with this breaking news update. Oregon 204 is open again between Elgin and Weston. However, the highway could reclose with little notice. Check trip check before heading out. Meanwhile, due to the Paradise Fire, evacuation levels have been upgraded to level 3 go now for areas east of Mill Creek and Tiger Canyon Roads, north to the Washington State Line, and south including Tiger Canyon Road and NF-65. For updates, visit ElkhornMediaGroup.com or tap the Elkhorn mobile app.

0: I'm Dan Tessman with this breaking news update. Oregon 204 is open again between Elgin and Weston. However, the highway could reclose with little notice. Check before heading out. Meanwhile, due to the Paradise Fire, evacuation levels have been upgraded to level 3 go now for areas east of Mill Creek and Tiger Canyon Roads, north to the Washington State Line, and south including Tiger Canyon Road and NF-65. For updates, visit ElkhornMediaGroup.com or tap the Elkhorn mobile app.
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1: I'm Dan Tessman with this breaking news update. Oregon 204 is open again between Elgin and Weston. However, the highway could reclose with little notice. Check trip check before heading out. Meanwhile, due to the Paradise Fire, evacuation levels have been upgraded to level 3 go now for areas east of Mill Creek and Tiger Canyon Roads, north to the Washington State Line and south, including Tiger Canyon Road and NF-65. For updates, visit elkhornmediagroup.com or tap the Elkhorn mobile app.
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1: I'm Dan Tessman with this breaking news update. Oregon 204 is open again between Elgin and Weston. However, the highway could reclose with little notice. Check before heading out. Meanwhile, due to the Paradise Fire, evacuation levels have been upgraded to level 3 go now for areas east of Mill Creek and Tiger Canyon Roads, north to the Washington State Line and south, including Tiger Canyon Road and NF-65. For updates, visit ElkhornMediaGroup.com or tap the Elkhorn mobile app.
2: Good morning. I'm Doug Donahoe with your Wild Horse Resort and Casino weather update. We'll have plenty of sunshine today with afternoon temperatures for Pendleton, Hermiston, and Walla Walla near the mid-90s. Tonight will stay clear and comfortable as temperatures will be into the upper 50s and low 60s. And that summer heat returns again tomorrow, bringing widespread sunshine and highs near 95. For weather anytime, go to ElkhornMediaGroup.com to stream us live and to get breaking news updates. 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

0: I'm Dan Tessman with this breaking news update. Oregon 204 is open again between Elgin and Weston. However, the highway could reclose with little notice. Check trip check before heading out. Meanwhile, due to the Paradise Fire, evacuation levels have been upgraded to level 3 go now for areas east of Mill Creek and Tiger Canyon Roads, north to the Washington State Line and south, including Tiger Canyon Road and NF-65. For updates, visit ElkhornMediaGroup.com or tap the Elkhorn mobile app.
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2: I'm Dan Tessman with this breaking news update. Oregon 204 is open again between Elgin and Weston. However, the highway could reclose with little notice. Check trip check before heading out. Meanwhile, due to the Paradise Fire, evacuation levels have been upgraded to level 3 go now for areas east of Mill Creek and Tiger Canyon Roads, north to the Washington State Line and south, including Tiger Canyon Road and NF-65. For updates, visit elkhornmediagroup.com or tap the Elkhorn mobile app.
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0: Dan Tessman with this breaking news update. Oregon 204 is open again between Elgin and Weston. However, the highway could reclose with little notice. Check trip check before heading out. Meanwhile, due to the Paradise Fire, evacuation levels have been upgraded to level 3 go now for areas east of Mill Creek and Tiger Canyon Roads, north to the Washington State Line and south, including Tiger Canyon Road and NF-65. For updates, visit ElkhornMediaGroup.com or tap the Elkhorn mobile app.
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5: I'm Dan Tessman with this breaking news update. Oregon 204 is open again between Elgin and Weston. However, the highway could reclose with little notice. Check trip check before heading out. Meanwhile, due to the Paradise Fire, evacuation levels have been upgraded to level 3 go now for areas east of Mill Creek and Tiger Canyon Roads, north to the Washington State Line, and south including Tiger Canyon Road and NF-65. For updates, visit elkhornmediagroup.com or tap the Elkhorn mobile app.

0: I'm Dan Tessman with this breaking news update. Oregon 204 is open again between Elgin and Weston. However, the highway could reclose with little notice. Check trip check before heading out. Meanwhile, due to the Paradise Fire, evacuation levels have been upgraded to level 3 go now for areas east of Mill Creek and Tiger Canyon Roads, north to the Washington State Line, and south including Tiger Canyon Road and NF-65. For updates, visit ElkhornMediaGroup.com or tap the Elkhorn mobile app.
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2: I'm Dan Tessman with this breaking news update. Oregon 204 is open again between Elgin and Weston. However, the highway could reclose with little notice. Check trip check before heading out. Meanwhile, due to the Paradise Fire, evacuation levels have been upgraded to level 3 go now for areas east of Mill Creek and Tiger Canyon Roads, north to the Washington State Line and south, including Tiger Canyon Road and NF-65. For updates, visit elkhornmediagroup.com or tap the Elkhorn mobile app.
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1: I'm Dan Tessman with this breaking news update. Oregon 204 is open again between Elgin and Weston. However, the highway could reclose with little notice. Check trip check before heading out. Meanwhile, due to the Paradise Fire, evacuation levels have been upgraded to level 3 go now for areas east of Mill Creek and Tiger Canyon Roads, north to the Washington State Line, and south including Tiger Canyon Road and NF-65. For updates, visit ElkhornMediaGroup.com or tap the Elkhorn mobile app. I'm Dan Tessman. Here's your Wild Horse Resort and Casino weather update. Sunny and warm this afternoon, along with calm wind, 5 to 7 miles per hour. Expect a high near 92 in Pendleton. It will be 94 in Hermiston and in Walla Walla. Tonight, mostly clear with calm wind, with a low around 55. And tomorrow, it will be sunny and warm with calm wind, 5 to 7 miles per hour, with a high near 95. Download the Elkhorn mobile app at ElkhornMediaGroup.com.
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0: I'm Dan Tessman with this breaking news update. Oregon 204 is open again between Elgin and Weston. However, the highway could reclose with little notice. Check trip check before heading out. Meanwhile, due to the Paradise Fire, evacuation levels have been upgraded to level 3 go now for areas east of Mill Creek and Tiger Canyon Roads, north to the Washington State Line and south, including Tiger Canyon Road and NF-65. For updates, visit ElkhornMediaGroup.com or tap the Elkhorn mobile app.
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1: I'm Dan Tessman with this breaking news update. Oregon 204 is open again between Elgin and Weston. However, the highway could reclose with little notice. Check trip check before heading out. Meanwhile, due to the Paradise Fire, evacuation levels have been upgraded to level 3 go now for areas east of Mill Creek and Tiger Canyon Roads, north to the Washington State Line, and south including Tiger Canyon Road and NF-65. For updates, visit elkhornmediagroup.com or tap the Elkhorn mobile app.
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0: I'm Dan Tessman with this breaking news update. Oregon 204 is open again between Elgin and Weston. However, the highway could reclose with little notice. Check before heading out. Meanwhile, due to the Paradise Fire, evacuation levels have been upgraded to level 3 go now for areas east of Mill Creek and Tiger Canyon Roads, north to the Washington State Line, and south including Tiger Canyon Road and NF-65. For updates, visit elkhornmediagroup.com or tap the Elkhorn mobile app.
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2: I'm Dan Tessman with this breaking news update. Oregon 204 is open again between Elgin and Weston. However, the highway could reclose with little notice. Check trip check before heading out. Meanwhile, due to the Paradise Fire, evacuation levels have been upgraded to level 3 go now for areas east of Mill Creek and Tiger Canyon Roads, north to the Washington State Line and south, including Tiger Canyon Road and NF 65. For updates, visit ElkhornMediaGroup.com or tap the

0: I'm Dan Tessman with this breaking news update. Oregon 204 is open again between Elgin and Weston. However, the highway could reclose with little notice. Check trip check before heading out. Meanwhile, due to the Paradise Fire, evacuation levels have been upgraded to level 3 go now for areas east of Mill Creek and Tiger Canyon Roads, north to the Washington State Line, and south including Tiger Canyon Road and NF-65. For updates, visit ElkhornMediaGroup.com or tap the Elkhorn mobile app.
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1: I'm Dan Tessman with this breaking news update. Oregon 204 is open again between Elgin and Weston. However, the highway could reclose with little notice. Check trip check before heading out. Meanwhile, due to the Paradise Fire, evacuation levels have been upgraded to level 3 go now for areas east of Mill Creek and Tiger Canyon Roads, north to the Washington State Line, and south including Tiger Canyon Road and NF-65. For updates, visit elkhornmediagroup.com or tap the Elkhorn mobile app.
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1: I'm Dan Tessman with this breaking news update. Oregon 204 is open again between Elgin and Weston. However, the highway could reclose with little notice. Check trip check before heading out. Meanwhile, due to the Paradise Fire, evacuation levels have been upgraded to level 3 go now for areas east of Mill Creek and Tiger Canyon Roads, north to the Washington State Line and south, including Tiger Canyon Road and NF-65. For updates, visit ElkhornMediaGroup.com or tap the Elkhorn mobile app. I'm Dan Tessman. Here's your Wild Horse Resort and Casino weather update. Sunny and warm this afternoon, along with calm wind, 5 to 7 miles per hour. Expect a high near 92 in Pendleton. It will be 94 in Hermiston and in Walla Walla. Tonight, mostly clear with calm wind, with a low around 55. And tomorrow, it will be sunny and warm with calm wind, 5 to 7 miles per hour, with a high near 95. Download the Elkhorn mobile app at ElkhornMediaGroup.com.
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0: I'm Dan Tessman with this breaking news update. Oregon 204 is open again between Elgin and Weston. However, the highway could reclose with little notice. Check trip check before heading out. Meanwhile, due to the Paradise Fire, evacuation levels have been upgraded to level 3 go now for areas east of Mill Creek and Tiger Canyon Roads, north to the Washington State Line, and south including Tiger Canyon Road and NF-65. For updates, visit ElkhornMediaGroup.com or tap the Elkhorn mobile app.
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1: I'm Dan Tessman with this breaking news update. Oregon 204 is open again between Elgin and Weston. However, the highway could reclose with little notice. Check trip check before heading out. Meanwhile, due to the Paradise Fire, evacuation levels have been upgraded to level 3 go now for areas east of Mill Creek and Tiger Canyon Roads, north to the Washington State Line, and south including Tiger Canyon Road and NF-65. For updates, visit elkhornmediagroup.com or tap the Elkhorn mobile app.
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0: I'm Dan Tessman with this breaking news update. Oregon 204 is open again between Elgin and Weston. However, the highway could reclose with little notice. Check trip check before heading out. Meanwhile, due to the Paradise Fire, evacuation levels have been upgraded to level 3 go now for areas east of Mill Creek and Tiger Canyon Roads, north to the Washington State Line, and south including Tiger Canyon Road and NF-65. For updates, visit ElkhornMediaGroup.com or tap the Elkhorn mobile app.
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2: I'm Dan Tessman with this breaking news update. Oregon 204 is open again between Elgin and Weston. However, the highway could reclose with little notice. Check trip check before heading out. Meanwhile, due to the Paradise Fire, evacuation levels have been upgraded to level 3 go now for areas east of Mill Creek and Tiger Canyon Roads, north to the Washington State Line, and south including Tiger Canyon Road and NF-65. For updates, visit elkhornmediagroup.com or tap the Elkhorn mobile app.

0: I'm Dan Tessman with this breaking news update. Oregon 204 is open again between Elgin and Weston. However, the highway could reclose with little notice. Check trip check before heading out. Meanwhile, due to the Paradise Fire, evacuation levels have been upgraded to level 3 go now for areas east of Mill Creek and Tiger Canyon Roads, north to the Washington State Line, and south including Tiger Canyon Road and NF-65. For updates, visit ElkhornMediaGroup.com or tap the Elkhorn mobile app.
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2: I'm Dan Tessman with this breaking news update. Oregon 204 is open again between Elgin and Weston. However, the highway could reclose with little notice. Check trip check before heading out. Meanwhile, due to the Paradise Fire, evacuation levels have been upgraded to level 3 go now for areas east of Mill Creek and Tiger Canyon Roads, north to the Washington State Line, and south including Tiger Canyon Road and NF-65. For updates, visit ElkhornMediaGroup.com or tap the Elkhorn mobile app.
3: Here's today's community calendar. It's Wednesdays in the Park tonight at Roy Raley Park in Pendleton. 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
1: I'm Dan Tessman with this breaking news update. Oergen 204 is open again between Elgin and Weston. However, the highway could reclose with little notice. Check trip check before heading out. Meanwhile, due to the Paradise Fire, evacuation levels have been upgraded to level 3 go now for areas east of Mill Creek and Tiger Canyon Roads, north to the Washington State Line, and south including Tiger Canyon Road and NF-65. For updates, visit ElkhornMediaGroup.com or tap the Elkhorn mobile app. I'm Dan Tessman, and here's what's happening from ElkhornMediaGroup.com. Due to overnight activity on the Paradise Fire, the Joint Emergency Operations Center has increased go now and get ready evacuation orders. Residents are asked to leave immediately in the area east of Mill Creek Road and Tiger Canyon Road, north to the Washington State Line, and south to include the Tiger Canyon Road. Get Set includes residents on both sides of Mill Creek Road, beginning 1 mile south of the state line to Tiger Creek Road. Those who should get ready remains unchanged for the first mile of Mill Creek Road south of the state line. Firefighters on the Paradise Fire hit an unanticipated problem recently. Ben Wagner of the incident command team for the fire said there was an elk carcass in the watershed where they needed to hike to get to the fire. The problem was a family of bears had moved in to feed on it. Wagner said they thought outside the box to solve the bear blockade.
2: They ended up flinging that elk carcass out with a helicopter to move it out of the way so we could hopefully encourage those bears to go somewhere else.
1: Wagner says as much as they all like Smokey, firefighter and bears don't mix. Oergen 204 toll gate is now open between Elgin and Weston following a wildfire closure. Conditions change quickly. The highway may close again with little notice for fire activity or safe crew work. Avoid unnecessary travel. If traveling, slow down and watch for fire crews, heavy equipment, and trucks entering or exiting the highway. Always check tripcheck.com before going. The Umatilla Rural Fire Protection District says crews have contained the pallet fire on Highway 395 and completed overhaul of the exposed areas. The remaining pallet piles will be allowed to safely burn down, with firefighters remaining on scene to monitor conditions. Fire apparatus and personnel will continue operating in the area for several hours. Please reduce your speed, remain alert, and give emergency crews plenty of room to work. For more, follow My Columbia Basin on Facebook.
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1: I'm Dan Tessman. Here's your Wild Horse Resort and Casino weather update. Sunny and warm this afternoon, along with calm wind, 5 to 7 miles per hour. Expect a high near 92 in Pendleton. It will be 94 in Hermiston and in Walla Walla. Tonight, mostly clear with calm wind with a low around 55. And tomorrow, it will be sunny and warm with calm wind, 5 to 7 miles per hour with a high near 95. 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

0: I'm Dan Tessman with this breaking news update. Oregon 204 is open again between Elgin and Weston. However, the highway could reclose with little notice. Check before heading out. Meanwhile, due to the Paradise Fire, evacuation levels have been upgraded to level 3 go now for areas east of Mill Creek and Tiger Canyon Roads, north to the Washington State Line, and south including Tiger Canyon Road and NF-65. For updates, visit elkhornmediagroup.com or tap the Elkhorn mobile app.
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2: I'm Dan Tessman with this breaking news update. Oregon 204 is open again between Elgin and Weston. However, the highway could reclose with little notice. Check trip check before heading out. Meanwhile, due to the Paradise Fire, evacuation levels have been upgraded to level 3 go now for areas east of Mill Creek and Tiger Canyon Roads, north to the Washington State Line and south, including Tiger Canyon Road and NF-65. For updates, visit ElkhornMediaGroup.com or tap the Elkhorn mobile app.
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0: I'm Dan Tessman with this breaking news update. Oregon 204 is open again between Elgin and Weston. However, the highway could reclose with little notice. Check before heading out. Meanwhile, due to the Paradise Fire, evacuation levels have been upgraded to level 3 go now for areas east of Mill Creek and Tiger Canyon Roads, north to the Washington State Line, and south including Tiger Canyon Road and NF-65. For updates, visit ElkhornMediaGroup.com or tap the Elkhorn mobile app.
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2: I'm Dan Tessman with this breaking news update. Oregon 204 is open again between Elgin and Weston. However, the highway could reclose with little notice. Check trip check before heading out. Meanwhile, due to the Paradise Fire, evacuation levels have been upgraded to level 3 go now for areas east of Mill Creek and Tiger Canyon Roads, north to the Washington State Line and south, including Tiger Canyon Road and NF-65. For updates, visit ElkhornMediaGroup.com or tap the Elkhorn mobile app.

0: I'm Dan Tessman with this breaking news update. Oregon 204 is open again between Elgin and Weston. However, the highway could reclose with little notice. Check trip check before heading out. Meanwhile, due to the Paradise Fire, evacuation levels have been upgraded to level 3 go now for areas east of Mill Creek and Tiger Canyon Roads, north to the Washington State Line, and south including Tiger Canyon Road and NF-65. For updates, visit ElkhornMediaGroup.com or tap the Elkhorn mobile app.
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2: I'm Dan Tessman with this breaking news update. Oregon 204 is open again between Elgin and Weston. However, the highway could reclose with little notice. Check before heading out. Meanwhile, due to the Paradise Fire, evacuation levels have been upgraded to level 3 go now for areas east of Mill Creek and Tiger Canyon Roads, north to the Washington State Line and south, including Tiger Canyon Road and NF-65. For updates, visit ElkhornMediaGroup.com or tap the Elkhorn mobile app.
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will fade eventually. So if our time is running out, day after day, we'll make the mundane a masterpiece. 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
1: I'm Dan Tessman with this breaking news update. Oregon 204 is open again between Elgin and Weston. However, the highway could reclose with little notice. Check trip check before heading out. Meanwhile, due to the Paradise Fire, evacuation levels have been upgraded to level 3 go now for areas east of Mill Creek and Tiger Canyon Roads, north to the Washington State Line, and south including Tiger Canyon Road and NF-65. For updates, visit ElkhornMediaGroup.com or tap the Elkhorn mobile app. I'm Dan Tessman, and here's what's happening from ElkhornMediaGroup.com. A moratorium on new marijuana businesses in Pendleton will expire this week after legal staff advised that state law requires any restriction on marijuana sales must be decided by voters. The council will likely schedule an executive session with legal staff to look at putting the moratorium on an upcoming ballot, although some councilors argued that zoning regulations already limit the number of retailers. The moratorium was originally requested by local cannabis business owners with concerns of corporate-owned dispensaries undercutting prices and selling to minors. Intermountain Education Service District announced that Superintendent Mark Mulvihill will retire on June 30th. His retirement concludes nearly four decades in Oregon public education, including leading IMESD since 2008. Mulvihill previously worked as a teacher, principal, and administrator, supporting 17 regional school districts while earning numerous statewide awards for his visionary leadership. Walla Walla County has hired Seattle-based health consultant Village Reach to evaluate a shared public health communications initiative across five local counties. Walla Walla County Community Health Director Nancy Wenzel highlighted recent challenges.
2: We get $200,000 of our foundational public health funds. 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
1: Commissioners approved the contract to identify operational barriers and gauge regional readiness over the next 3 months before delivering final recommendations. The investigation into Umatilla County Sheriff Terry Rowan by the Police Policy Committee is tomorrow at 10 a.m. Rowan was arrested for driving under the influence and reckless driving in Gillum County in May 2025. The meeting is streamed live on the DPSST's YouTube channel. The link to that and further information is on the Columbia Basin page of ElkhornMediaGroup.com.
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4: Here's your Wild Horse Resort and Casino weather update. Tonight, the skies will be mostly clear with patches of smoke while winds keep calm, averaging around 5 to 7 miles an hour and temperatures settling near 60 degrees. Tomorrow, you'll see sunny skies with continued patches of smoke while winds stay calm, averaging around 5 to 7 miles an hour and temperatures reach highs in the mid-90s. 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

0: I'm Dan Tessman with this breaking news update. Oregon 204 is open again between Elgin and Weston. However, the highway could reclose with little notice. Check before heading out. Meanwhile, due to the Paradise Fire, evacuation levels have been upgraded to level 3 go now for areas east of Mill Creek and Tiger Canyon Roads, north to the Washington State Line and south, including Tiger Canyon Road and NF-65. For updates, visit ElkhornMediaGroup.com or tap the Elkhorn mobile app.
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1: I'm Dan Tessman with this breaking news update. Oregon 204 is open again between Elgin and Weston. However, the highway could reclose with little notice. Check trip check before heading out. Meanwhile, due to the Paradise Fire, evacuation levels have been upgraded to level 3 go now for areas east of Mill Creek and Tiger Canyon Roads, north to the Washington State Line, and south including Tiger Canyon Road and NF-65. For updates, visit elkhornmediagroup.com or tap the Elkhorn mobile app.
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0: I'm Dan Tessman with this breaking news update. Oregon 204 is open again between Elgin and Weston. However, the highway could reclose with little notice. Check before heading out. Meanwhile, due to the Paradise Fire, evacuation levels have been upgraded to level 3 go now for areas east of Mill Creek and Tiger Canyon Roads, north to the Washington State Line, and south including Tiger Canyon Road and NF-65. For updates, visit elkhornmediagroup.com or tap the Elkhorn mobile app.
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2: I'm Dan Tessman with this breaking news update. Oregon 204 is open again between Elgin and Weston. However, the highway could reclose with little notice. Check trip check before heading out. Meanwhile, due to the Paradise Fire, evacuation levels have been upgraded to level 3 go now for areas east of Mill Creek and Tiger Canyon Roads, north to the Washington State Line, and south including Tiger Canyon Road and NF-65. For updates, visit ElkhornMediaGroup.com or tap the Elkhorn mobile app.

0: I'm Dan Tessman with this breaking news update. Oregon 204 is open again between Elgin and Weston. However, the highway could reclose with little notice. Check trip check before heading out. Meanwhile, due to the Paradise Fire, evacuation levels have been upgraded to level 3 go now for areas east of Mill Creek and Tiger Canyon Roads, north to the Washington State Line, and south including Tiger Canyon Road and NF-65. For updates, visit ElkhornMediaGroup.com or tap the Elkhorn mobile app.
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1: I'm Dan Tessman with this breaking news update. Oregon 204 is open again between Elgin and Weston. However, the highway could reclose with little notice. Check before heading out. Meanwhile, due to the Paradise Fire, evacuation levels have been upgraded to level 3 go now for areas east of Mill Creek and Tiger Canyon Roads, north to the Washington State Line and south, including Tiger Canyon Road and NF-65. For updates, visit elkhornmediagroup.com or tap the Elkhorn mobile app.
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1: I'm Dan Tessman with this breaking news update. Oregon 204 is open again between Elgin and Weston. However, the highway could reclose with little notice. Check before heading out. Meanwhile, due to the Paradise Fire, evacuation levels have been upgraded to level 3 go now for areas east of Mill Creek and Tiger Canyon Roads, north to the Washington State Line, and south including Tiger Canyon Road and NF-65. For updates, visit ElkhornMediaGroup.com or tap the Elkhorn mobile app. I'm Dan Tessman, and here's what's happening from ElkhornMediaGroup.com. Due to overnight activity on the Paradise Fire, the Joint Emergency Operations Center has increased go now and get ready evacuation orders. Residents are asked to leave immediately in the area east of Mill Creek Road and Tiger Canyon Road, north to the Washington State Line and south to include the Tiger Canyon Road. Get Set includes residents on both sides of Mill Creek Road beginning 1 mile south of the state line to Tiger Creek Road. Those who should get ready remains unchanged for the first mile of Mill Creek Road south of the state line. Firefighters on the Paradise Fire hit an unanticipated problem recently. Ben Wagner of the incident command team for the fire said there was an elk carcass in the watershed where they needed to hike to get to the fire. The problem was a family of bears had moved in to feed on it. Wagner said they thought outside the box to solve the bear blockade.
2: They ended up flinging that elk carcass out with a helicopter to move it out of the way so we could hopefully encourage those bears to go somewhere else.
1: Wagner says as much as they all like Smokey, firefighter and bear don't mix. Oregon 204 toll gate is now open between Elgin and Weston following a wildfire closure. Conditions change quickly. The highway may close again with little notice for fire activity or safe crew work. Avoid unnecessary travel. If traveling, slow down and watch for fire crews, heavy equipment, and trucks entering or exiting the highway. Always check tripcheck.com before going. The Umatilla Rural Fire Protection District says crews have contained the pallet fire on Highway 395 and completed overhaul of the exposed areas. The remaining pallet piles will be allowed to safely burn down, with firefighters remaining on scene to monitor conditions. Fire apparatus and personnel will continue operating in the area for several hours. Please reduce your speed, remain alert, and give emergency crews plenty of room to work. For more, follow My Columbia Basin on Facebook.
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4: Here's your Wild Horse Resort and Casino weather update. Tonight the skies will be mostly clear with patches of smoke while winds keep calm, averaging around 5 to 7 miles an hour and temperatures settling near 60 degrees. Tomorrow you'll see sunny skies with continued patches of smoke while winds stay calm, averaging around 5 to 7 miles an hour and temperatures reach highs in the mid-90s. 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

0: I'm Dan Tessman with this breaking news update. Oregon 204 is open again between Elgin and Weston. However, the highway could reclose with little notice. Check before heading out. Meanwhile, due to the Paradise Fire, evacuation levels have been upgraded to level 3 go now for areas east of Mill Creek and Tiger Canyon Roads, north to the Washington State Line and south, including Tiger Canyon Road and NF-65. For updates, visit elkhornmediagroup.com or tap the Elkhorn mobile app.
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1: I'm Dan Tessman with this breaking news update. Oregon 204 is open again between Elgin and Weston. However, the highway could reclose with little notice. Check trip check before heading out. Meanwhile, due to the Paradise Fire, evacuation levels have been upgraded to level 3 go now for areas east of Mill Creek and Tiger Canyon Roads, north to the Washington State Line, and south including Tiger Canyon Road and NF-65. For updates, visit elkhornmediagroup.com or tap the Elkhorn mobile app.
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0: I'm Dan Tessman with this breaking news update. Oregon 204 is open again between Elgin and Weston. However, the highway could reclose with little notice. Check trip check before heading out. Meanwhile, due to the Paradise Fire, evacuation levels have been upgraded to level 3 go now for areas east of Mill Creek and Tiger Canyon Roads, north to the Washington State Line and south, including Tiger Canyon Road and NF-65. For updates, visit ElkhornMediaGroup.com or tap the Elkhorn mobile app.
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2: I'm Dan Tessman with this breaking news update. Oregon 204 is open again between Elgin and Weston. However, the highway could reclose with little notice. Check, trip check before heading out. Meanwhile, due to the Paradise Fire, evacuation levels have been upgraded to level 3 go now for areas east of Mill Creek and Tiger Canyon Roads, north to the Washington State Line, and south including Tiger Canyon Road and NF-65. For updates, visit elkhornmediagroup.com or tap the Elkhorn mobile app.

0: I'm Dan Tessman with this breaking news update. Oregon 204 is open again between Elgin and Weston. However, the highway could reclose with little notice. Check before heading out. Meanwhile, due to the Paradise Fire, evacuation levels have been upgraded to level 3 go now for areas east of Mill Creek and Tiger Canyon Roads, north to the Washington State Line, and south including Tiger Canyon Road and NF-65. For updates, visit ElkhornMediaGroup.com or tap the Elkhorn mobile app.
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1: I'm Dan Tessman with this breaking news update. Oregon 204 is open again between Elgin and Weston. However, the highway could reclose with little notice. Check trip check before heading out. Meanwhile, due to the Paradise Fire, evacuation levels have been upgraded to level 3 go now for areas east of Mill Creek and Tiger Canyon Roads, north to the Washington State Line and south, including Tiger Canyon Road and NF-65. 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
8: Pendleton Parks and Recreation presents CHI St. Anthony's Wednesdays in the Park Summer Concert Series at Roy Rayleigh Park. This Wednesday, don't miss the grand finale of the season featuring Tin Horn. 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
1: I'm Dan Tessman with this breaking news update. Oregon 204 is open again between Elgin and Weston. However, the highway could reclose with little notice. Check before heading out. Meanwhile, due to the Paradise Fire, evacuation levels have been upgraded to level 3 go now for areas east of Mill Creek and Tiger Canyon Roads, north to the Washington State Line, and south including Tiger Canyon Road and NF-65. For updates, visit ElkhornMediaGroup.com or tap the Elkhorn mobile app. I'm Dan Tessman, and here's what's happening from ElkhornMediaGroup.com. A moratorium on new marijuana businesses in Pendleton will expire this week after legal staff advised that state law requires any restriction on marijuana sales must be decided by voters. The council will likely schedule an executive session with legal staff to look at putting the moratorium on an upcoming ballot, although some councilors argued that zoning regulations already limit the number of retailers. The moratorium was originally requested by local cannabis business owners with concerns of corporate-owned dispensaries undercutting prices and selling to minors. Intermountain Education Service District announced that Superintendent Mark Mulvihill will retire on June 30th. His retirement concludes nearly four decades in Oregon public education, including leading IMESD since 2008. Mulvihill previously worked as a teacher, principal, and administrator, supporting 17 regional school districts while earning numerous statewide awards for his visionary leadership. Walla Walla County has hired Seattle-based health consultant Village Reach to evaluate a shared public health communications initiative across five local counties. Walla Walla County Community Health Director Nancy Wenzel highlighted recent challenges.
2: We get $200,000 of our foundational public health